0: and I want to thank Vicky and John for chatting here. Their new album, Long After the Fire, is out now, and they will be appearing at the Hudson Library and Historical Society in Hudson, Ohio, on Wednesday, August 26th, and at the East Shore Park Club in Cleveland on Thursday, the 27th.
1: Akron, Canton, Youngstown weather at the Summit.
2: Late night, overnight showers very possible. Late tonight, a low of 62 and then 78 on Thursday and partly cloudy. About 77 on Friday, partly sunny. In Athens tonight, a chance of some late night showers and a low of 64. About 81 tomorrow. And Friday, chance of rain, about 82 degrees. And with your Summit FM forecast, I'm Brad Savage.
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2: 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And on today's show, remembering an icon, Dolly Parton. And a train tune in the 20s, Riding the Rails with Henry Thomas. In the UK in the 1980s, there's nothing quite like the Smiths. And Ben Folds teams up with author Nick Hornby. Let's get into Cruisin' the Decades. The year 1916. We will start here with Al Jolson. This is kind of a comical tune. This is I Sent My Wife to the Thousand Isles on Cruisin' the Decades.

Just think, when I get home tonight, there'll be no wifey there. And right across the table I will see a vacant chair. I love my wife, oh, I love my wife. I love her more each day. I love my wife, I love my wife, because she's far away. I sent my wife to the thousand

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Over 100 years of music, this is the global edition of Cruisin' the Decades, broadcast worldwide on AM, FM, and shortwave.

Riding the rails on Cruising the Decades, a train tune from Henry Thomas. He was known by the nickname Ragtime Texas. That was Railroadin' Some on Vocalion Records, 1929. Henry Thomas was very famous for that interesting whistle type sound, an instrument called quills, or a set of small, like, reed pipes or pan pipes. And he used that in many songs. A big influence on the Allman Brothers, a big influence on Canned Heat. In fact, Canned Heat reworked one of his most famous songs, Bulldoze Blues, and that eventually became Going Up the Country in the late 60s. It's all related. It's all tied in. The history lesson of popular music styles. That's what we appreciate and celebrate here on Cruisin' the Decades. I'm your host, Brad Savage. Up next, a song from Ethel Waters. This is Columbia Records, August of 1931. And it's a fun number and a romantic number of sorts on Cruisin' the Decades.

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1: Jezebel, Jezebel, oh Jezebel, comes done and got tired of your wicked ways. 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

0: my God's talking. He said he's tired of the evil way.
1: I will stop, great God, stop still and listen. Listen to the story about Jezebel. Her sins were so wicked, Jehovah got angry. Her soul went leaping and jumping into hell. Way back yonder in the olden days, John told Jezebel about her ways. Said her evil deeds had ruined the land. Repent, for the kingdom of God was at hand. She got mad at John because they told her about the gospel. Told her servants to boil him in oil. But they tell me God looked from the windows of her heaven. Spoke one word and the oil wouldn't boil. He raised his hands, creation trembled. Stamped his feet and time stood still. Raised his voice, looked down and thundered.
0: John, go do my will.
2: Jezebel, Jezebel, Jezebel, oh Jezebel. God's done, they got tired of your wicked ways. But the angels in the heaven done numbered your days. Of your evil deeds, God's done, got tired. You got to go to judgment and stand your trial.
1: Then they tell me John moved through the power of the gospel. Told Jezebel the time was nigh on the book of life. Her days were ended, her time run out and she had to die. Then they tell me God walked, his footsteps thundered. He moved his head, his eyes flashed fire, clapped his hands and death come a jumping. Jehovah was angry, somebody had to die.
2: Jezebel, oh Jezebel, death come a leaping at Jezebel.
1: Then death come a knocking on Jezebel's door and said,
2: come on woman, ain't you ready to go? Off the evil deeds, God's done got tired. You got to go to judgment, stand the trial. You got to go to judgment, stand the trial. You got to go to judgment, stand the trial. You got to go to judgment, stand the trial. You got to go to judgment, stand the trial. You got to go to judgment, stand your trial.
1: Then death come a leaping, she jumped into hell. Great God Almighty, I heard them tell that 9 days she lay in Jerusalem's streets. Her flesh was too filthy for the dogs to eat. Oh,
2: Jezebel, Jezebel, Jezebel, oh, Jezebel. God's done, got tired of your wicked ways. Well, the angels in the heaven done numbered your days. Of your evil deeds, God's done, got tired. You got to go to judgment, stand your trial. You got to go to judgment, stand your trial. You got to go to judgment. Stand a trial.
3: Now there's a great old early 40s gospel tune, the Golden Gate Jubilee Quartet, Jezebel. That song was 1941, a rather dramatic biblical morality tale. Judgment is coming. Oh, yes. Cruising the decades. I'm your host, Brad Savage, coming to you from the Rubber City, USA. 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Now, forward we go to 1950. Oh, this is a fun one. This is Myra Johnson on vocals with Lucky Melinder's orchestra. The song is Silent George on Cruisin' the Decades.

0: I'm giving you just 24 hours to get out of here. Love that George.
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Cruising the Decades in the late 60s with Donovan. Now, that is a pretty extraordinary record when you consider this. It's 1968, and the session musicians on that song include a guy named John Paul Jones on bass, a guy named John Bonham on drums, and a guy named Jimmy Page on guitar. Three future Led Zeppelin members joined Donovan for that recording. Led Zeppelin 1 came about a year later. Donovan on Cruising the Decades. We're in the 60s. We're going to stay put for a bonus track. It is time for a Beatles blast.

The Beatles on Cruisin' the Decades. And now, as we move to 1971, the loss of Dolly Parton, known to the world as a beloved singer, songwriter, philanthropist, actress and playwright and author, Dolly Parton passed away recently. She was 80 years old. Remembering the iconic Dolly Parton on Cruisin' the Decades.

remembering the music and the legend of Dolly Parton. That was her very first single. The Love You Gave, we also played Coat of Many Colors, remembering Dolly Parton on Cruise in the Decades. As chronologically, we now move into the 1980s era. It could be said that the magic trifecta of 80s alternative music in the UK included Depeche Mode, The Cure, and The Smiths. This is Big Mouth Strikes Again, The Smiths on Cruisin' the Decades.

The Smiths with Big Mouth strikes again. It's Cruisin' the Decades. I'm your host, Brad Savage. CruisinTheDecades.com. Now, as we go into 1990, shout out to my kids, David and Simon Savage, who are now 13 and 10 years old, just going into 7th grade and 5th grade, and they got a new puppy. Yep, they got Shirley, and every time I see the little dog, and she's so rambunctious, and she's such a little cutie, and it makes me think of this song. In 1990, a group called Unity 2, a duo from New York, Sean Cavo Dinsmore and Lionel Nini Bernard. They had been in the ska band The Toasters, but in this group, Unity 2, they mixed reggae and dancehall and hip-hop and DJ turntable elements and ska music, and it's kind of this big danceable anthem for the reggae dance clubs. This is Shirley, You're My Girlie. This is Unity 2.

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was the alt-rock 90s, the 90s alternative era. That was a Boston band called Letters to Cleo, Here and Now. On Cruise in the Decades, raise your hand if, like me, you first discovered that song when they were on the TV show Melrose Place. True story, that was on the Melrose Place soundtrack. Well, this is Cruise in the Decades. We're going into the 21st century now, the year 2001. Shrouded in mystery and costumes and masks, they are a whole digital conundrum.

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1: 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This is the global edition of Cruising the Decades with Brad Savage. 100 years of music, one song.

in the decades for the 2010s decade. That's Ben Folds with author Nick Hornby. He's the author of the great novel High Fidelity and About a Boy and Juliet Naked and many more. They did an album together, Ben Folds on music, and collaboratively they wrote the lyrics together for Lonely Avenue in 2010. This is Cruise in the Decades. We're up to the 2020s. Now, this is a new single, a duet from Billy Morrison with Dexter Holland of The Offspring. Fists in the air, throw up your rock fist anthem. This is Never Gonna Change on Cruise in the Decades.

0: On Cruise in the Decades, Billy Morrison from a solo album titled Hollow that is never gonna change. With Dexter Holland of The Offspring, Billy Morrison is from Billy Idol's band for a number of years. He's also been in The Cult. This is a terrific solo project. 100 years of music. 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
2: Akron, Canton, Youngstown weather at the Summit.
0: Late night, overnight showers very possible. Late tonight, a low of 62 and then 78 on Thursday and partly cloudy. About 77 on Friday, partly sunny. In Athens tonight, a chance of some late night showers and a low of 64. About 81 tomorrow. And Friday, chance of rain, about 82 degrees. And with your Summit FM forecast, I'm Brad Savage.
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5: Whether we want to admit it or not, each of us is the product of our parents. We are like mom and or dad, and that may manifest itself in different ways. Maybe one of them was a great cook, and that's led to a lifelong love of food. Maybe they introduced you to travel, and now you spend all your extra money on airfare. Or maybe one of them had some kind of craft that you gravitated towards. You know, carpentry, knitting, gardening, something like that. And chances are that if you have musical parents, you're going to end up musical too, at least to some extent. It's again that combination of nature and nurture. Now imagine that your mom or dad is a famous musician. Cool people are always dropping in. There are tours and time spent in the studio and parties and industry events. For anyone else, that would be mind-blowing, but for you, it's just how life is. And because that's how your life is, you just kind of fall into the lifestyle. You learn to play and write and perform. And because your parents have connections and relationships, you might have an inside line on establishing a career. Others without famous parents will cry foul, but that's just the way it is. You're a member of the Lucky Sperm Club. Some of these sons and daughters have actually done very well for themselves. Sean and Julian Lennon, son of John. 4 out of the 5 of Frank Zappa's kids have had musical careers. R&B singer Stella Santana is the daughter of Carlos. Nora Jones is the daughter of Ravi Shankar, the Beatles' favorite sitar player. And more recently, we have Wolfgang Van Halen, son of Eddie. Here's one you may have missed. Red Foo of LMAFO. He's the one with the afro and the big glasses. He's the son of Berry Gordy, the founder of Motown. You think he was able to parlay dad's contacts into something? And here's one I missed for years. Gary Lewis and the Playboys was a big 60s pop group. Gary is the son of Jerry Lewis, the comedian. I had no idea until just recently. What other parent-children connections are there out there? Let's have a look. This is another edition of Musical Offspring.
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5: Welcome again. I'm Alan Cross, and I'll tell you this. One of the more popular programs from the past couple of years, at least in terms of the feedback I got, was on Musical Offspring, a look at the sons and daughters of famous rock stars. As soon as that program was released, I started getting email. People seemed to really like the topic. They also asked, what about so-and-so? And, oh, you forgot this person and that person. So since then, I've been keeping an eye out for these specific sorts of familial connections. And now I have enough for another show on the subject. So let's get right into it. On the first edition of Musical Offspring, I talked about a band called Swimmers, which features Joey Armstrong, son of Billy Joe of Green Day. They've released a series of albums under the name Swimmers and their previous name, which was Emily's Army. There's also Ultra Q, who was named after a Japanese sci-fi series. They're a four-piece led by a guy named Jacob Danger Armstrong. That's Joey's younger brother and Billy Joe's second son. Like Dad, Jacob plays guitar. He started releasing music online in 2015 and performing in a band called Mount Eddie, which he formed with a bunch of friends from elementary school. They released one EP before changing their name to Ultra Q. There was a 2019 EP called We're Starting to Get Along and a 2020 EP recorded in COVID lockdown in Dad's home studio. That record is called In a Cave in a Video Game. If you think of the Strokes when you hear this song called Redwood, can't blame you.
7: Pass on through the veins to the heart.

Ultra Q, featuring Jacob Armstrong, son of Billy Joe Armstrong of Green Day. And he's the second son to follow in Dad's footsteps. Jay Weinberg wanted to be a drummer like Dad. I mean, Dad, Max, plays for one of the most famous backing groups of all time, Bruce Springsteen's E Street Band. Then he went on to lead the band for Late Night with Conan O'Brien. And Dad has a series of his own recordings and compilations. So yeah, Jay became a drummer too, except that his tastes tended to be a lot harder than what his father was into. But Max had a role in that too. Way back in 2000, Dad took Joey to an Ozfest show, an event that included a new band called Slipknot. And after that, Jay was all about metal, and the heavier, the better. And although he started with guitars and bass, that Ozfest gig had him thinking about playing the drums. So, at age 14, and using Dad's gear, he started to play. And he was mostly self-taught, although Dad helped out a little. By the time he was in his middle teens, Jay was gigging with punk bands like The Used and The Bouncing Souls. That led to a stint in a New Jersey metal band called Chaosis, and then another group called Sadie May. Now, keep in mind that he's still in high school at this point. Once he graduated in 2008, he joined a New York punk band called The Reveling. And at about the same time, Dad ran into a scheduling problem with Conan's show and wasn't able to play with the E Street Band. So who did Springsteen call to fill in? Son Jay. Pretty good gig for a teenager, right? From there, Jay had jobs with a hardcore band out of New York called Madball, but he got fired midway through a tour of Canada because it was felt that he wasn't a good fit. That was followed by a stint with Against Me for a while in 2011, which was all fine, but his big break was still coming. In 2013, Jordy Jordison, drummer with Slipknot, left the band. Jay auditioned and was hired as his replacement, although that was kept a secret from fans for over a year. And since then, he's been roaring across the planet with them. This is from the 2014 album 5, The Gray Chapter, the first Slipknot album to feature Jay Weinberg. This is Goodbye.

Slipknot featuring Jay Weinberg on drums. He's the son of Max Weinberg, Bruce Springsteen's longtime drummer in the E Street Band. The last time we did a show like this, we heard something from Inhaler, an Irish indie band fronted by Elijah Hewson, son of Paul Hewson, otherwise known as Bono. But what about the kid next door? This brings us to Eli Evans, son of Dave Evans, otherwise known as The Edge, and the guy who actually physically lives next door to Bono. His mom is Morley Steinberg, best known as the Mysterious Ways dancer that we saw during U2's Zoo TV tour. Levi is The Edge's only son. He has an older sister named Sean and three stepsisters from The Edge's first marriage. For the longest time, Levi stayed away from the spotlight, although he learned guitar and piano from his dad. For a while, he was happy to post his stuff on Instagram. Then he began to release material under the name Muttley, which featured Levi's raps and rhymes. In 2021, though, he rebranded under his own name and with a change in style. This is a standalone single called Back in My Head Again.

That's Levi Evans, son of The Edge from U2. Now here's the son of another famous guitarist. His name is Joe Sumner, son of Gordon Sumner, better known as Sting. His mom is Frances Tomalty, an actress from Northern Ireland. She and Sting were once married, but they divorced in 1984. The thing that got him deep into music wasn't listening to Dad's records. It was hearing Nirvana's Nevermind for the first time. He'd already learned a little guitar and drums, but it was that record that inspired him to start writing songs. His band was a trio called Fiction Plane, who not only released one EP and five albums, but also opened some dates for the Police's reunion tour in 2007. Here's a sample of what they were like. Do you hear any Police influence in this?

0: From 2007, that's Fiction Plane, featuring singer Joe Sumner, son of Sting. The song is Two Sisters, and that album is Left Side of the Brain. One more note about Joe. He was something of a software entrepreneur for a while. He and a friend founded a company called Viclone, which stitched together multiple fan shot videos into one movie featuring shots from different angles. It was back in 2010. Unfortunately, though, the app was gone by 2016. His current thing is working as the founder of an LA-based soccer team called City of Angels FC. More musical offspring coming up, including Next Generation Metallica.
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0: This is another program on musical offspring, the sons and daughters of famous musicians who want to be just like dad or mom. Let's talk about Metallica for a second. Drummer Lars Ulrich has a couple of sons, Miles and Lane. Miles is the drummer, and Lane, who's 3 years younger, sings and plays bass. There is another son, Bryce, a stepbrother to Miles and Lane, but he's not in the band. They call their band Taipei Houston. They first found some notoriety when Dad posted a clip of them doing a hard and heavy version of the Beatles' Eleanor Rigby. And here's a sample of a track called Respecter that sounds halfway between the White Stripes and Royal Blood.

So there's Taipei, Houston, featuring two of Lars Ulrich's sons. Then we have the story of Suspect 208. This band had some amazing raw DNA. First, we have Ty Trujillo, son of Robert Trujillo, Metallica's bass player. Then there was London Hudson on drums. Dad is Saul Hudson, but we know him as Slash. And finally, Noah Weiland, son of Scott, on vocals. There was a fourth member, Nico Sangaris, but I don't think he had a famous father. There was a single from these guys called Long Awaited. Let's have a listen to that. Very STP, this.

Pretty good, right? Unfortunately, Suspect 208 just could not hold it together. A few months after they announced their formation, Noah Weiland was kicked out because, like his dad, apparently, he couldn't be bothered to show up for rehearsals. That did not end well. A new singer was found, but that arrangement did not last, and Suspect 208 broke up. However, London Hudson and Nico Sangaris have a new band, at last word anyway, called Saint Electric, with three other people, and they sound like this. The song is called So Far Away. It's fun.

Saint Electric featuring London Hudson, Slash's boy, on drums. Moving on to something that's a little different. Jeff Tweedy is the singer and guitarist in Wilco, a band that's been a critical darling from the start. His oldest boy is Spencer Tweedy. He's a drummer who started with a preteen rock band called The Blisters before moving on to another group called The Monsters. Spencer and Dad have a group called Tweedy. They released an album in 2014, and since then they have learned to live stream together a lot. And Spencer has two EPs of his own. There's Geezer Love from 2016 and Sleep Is My God from 2019. Now get this. In 2020, HBO released a documentary called Showbiz Kids, where child stars got to tell their stories, warts and all. There's Will Wheaton, Henry Thomas, Todd Bridges, and a dozen others who were interviewed for the film. The soundtrack for this documentary was composed and recorded by Jeff Tweedy, Spencer Tweedy, and brother Sam Tweedy. How's that for a family effort? From that soundtrack, this is At a Distance.

Wilco's Jeff Tweedy and his two sons, Spencer and Sam, together from the soundtrack of the HBO documentary Showbiz Kids. All right, a big segue here. One of the people interviewed for that doc was Jada Pinkett Smith. She was in a ton of films and TV shows growing up. She met Will Smith, you know him, on the set of The Fresh Prince of Bel-Air in 1994. 3 years later, they were married and they had a son named Jaden. He's now an actor, a rapper, and songwriter, just like dad. 2 years later, she gave birth to Willow. And as she was being mom to Jaden and Willow, she was in a metal band called Wicked Wisdom. This was back in 2002. Let's focus on Willow now. She's an actor, having debuted with dad in the movie I Am Legend back in 2007. At age 10, she released a single called Whip My Hair, which became a top 15 pop hit. And that led to a deal with Jay-Z's Roc Nation label and a debut album. There were more singles and two

0: Willow, the daughter of Will Smith and Jada Pinkett Smith. Music obviously runs in that gene pool. More musical offspring in just a second with three examples of father-daughter combinations.
1: 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I wondered if he had the right guy. 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He was quite the fan of the show, and it all worked out. And now Summit listeners in Akron, Canton, Youngstown, and Athens, Ohio, can hear the show each weeknight at 9 p.m. The ongoing history of new music on the Summit.
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0: This program features another collection of sons and daughters of famous musicians who have, or at least are trying to, have musical careers of their own. This last bunch all have parental connections to the original grunge era. And let's start with Dave Grohl. Dave came from a family that was torn up by divorce. He's also been divorced himself, so he knows how hard that can be on kids. This is why he's so devoted to his children. There was one occasion when the Foo Fighters were on tour in Australia when he learned that he had to be back in Los Angeles for a school event featuring a father-daughter dance. Dad flew all the way back from Perth in time to take his daughter to the dance. That's 15 hours. And then he flew right back to Perth, another 15 hours, and made a Foo Stadium gig with 4 hours to spare. Oh, and he had terrible food poisoning on the way back, but he says that it was all worth it. He had to be a good dad. Dave has brought his oldest of three daughters, Violet, on stage with him to sing on a number of occasions. And there are a few recordings, too. This is a cover of Nausea, a song by the punk band X. It features Violet, Daddy Dave, Chris Novoselic from Nirvana, producer Dave Kirsten, and Dave Lombardo of Slayer.

Violet Grohl and Father Dave, with help from some friends. That's Nausea, a track that appeared on the soundtrack of Dave's documentary on touring called What Drives Us. Since we're in Nirvana territory, we should mention Frances Bean Cobain, daughter of Kurt and Courtney. She's released snippets of music online over the years, and some of those bits have showed great potential, but she hasn't officially released anything, at least so far. Here's one of those snippets from 2019.

Let's move to Tony Cornell. She's Chris Cornell's second daughter. Her mom is Vicky. Her older sister, Lillian, is also quite the singer. Both of them have been keeping their father's memory alive by performing his songs both online and live. After Chris died in 2017, Tony went on a mission to educate the public against things like addiction and suicide. She's also part of Chris's foundation that works to help homeless, poor, and neglected children. In 2018, Tony released a duet she sang with her father before he died. This was released just in time for Father's Day that year. She was just 13 when this recording was made.

Tony Cornell with Dad Chris in the background. One more. In 2000, Eddie Vedder married for the second time. In 2004, Jill Vedder gave birth to Olivia. A few years later came Harper. So let's start with her. Harper was the first to release some music when Sirius XM launched a channel dedicated to Pearl Jam in 2016. Harper and her dad recorded this cover. She would have been about 8 at the time.

0: Okay, that's cute. Eddie Vedder's daughter, Harper, is the singer. Olivia Vedder has been working with Dad on music for a while now. In 2021, she appeared on the soundtrack of the movie Flag Day, which is by Dad's buddy, Sean Penn. I think this is a good way to end things. It's a song called My Father's Daughter.
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0: Nice stuff, right? Olivia Vedder, daughter of Eddie, with my father's daughter. Back in a moment.
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0: 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This is The Summit, taking a deep dive into the music, the stories, the artists, and what it's all about. 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

0: When only the classic won't do. When just the established artist isn't enough. When you require a jolt of something that isn't fashionable, familiar, or tried and true. When it's new music that's the necessity. We have the prescription. 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
1: Yo, babies, this is Adam, a.k.a. 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

Hey, Summit listeners, we did it. We made it past the midpoint of the week, and let's celebrate, shall we? We just heard some great music from Low Cut Connie. Can't Be Wrong is the name of that song off Livin' in the USA, his latest album. Low Cut Connie will perform at the Grog Shop in Cleveland on the 15th of November. U2 joined by BB King on the song before that, When Love Comes to Town, off of Rattle and Hum, going back to 1988. I'm Rebecca, your host. Thanks for joining me on this Wednesday evening. I've got music from Amos Lee, the latest from the Rolling Stones. We've got some a classic from Neil Young. We'll play some Bruce Springsteen as well. And the new group, Dexter and the Moonrocks, are on tap here for this hour. Here's Peter Gabriel with Road to Joy, the Bright Side Mix on the Summit FM.

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This is the Summit FM. And that was the Rolling Stones covering Amy Winehouse on their new album, Foreign Tongues. We heard You Know I'm No Good. Amos Lee before that with my favorite song from that artist, Windows Are Rolled Down. Definitely was enjoying the fall-like weather we've had lately, and having the windows rolled down is always a treat. And we started off with Peter Gabriel and Road to Joy, the Bright Side mix off his album I.O., which came out back in 2023. Well, stay tuned. I've got plenty of music on the way. I'm Rebecca, and just so glad to be here in my musical happy place, the Summit FM. Now, our next artist might seem new to us, but only because he's doing his first solo work after more than 60 years in the music industry, playing with the likes of the Patti Smith Group, working on the Nuggets compilation, just doing so much in our world of music, sometimes behind the scenes. Now he's taking a front seat, view now with Going Local. That's the name of the song and the name of his solo album, Lenny K on the Summit FM.

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Now here's a duet with Maria Taylor and Connor Oberst, If Only, going back to 2016 here on the Summit FM.

We remember the movie theater, Walden Books, and Higbee's at Rolling Acres Mall. We are Akron proud on the summit.

How's that for new music discovery? And two duets in a row to boot. That was Olivia Rodrigo and Robert Smith of The Cure singing What's Wrong With Me. Olivia Rodrigo's new album's called You Seem Pretty Sad for a Girl So In Love. And before that, we went back 10 years for Maria Taylor and Connor Oberst with If Only. I'm Rebecca, your host, and it's a Wednesday night. I've got music coming up from The Replacements, that new one from Dexter and the Moon Rocks, and so much more. How about we do a little classic Boss with this one, The Ghost of Tom Joad on the Summit FM.

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Hear it, love it, support it. Keep Rodeo Real here at the Summit FM. Well, what do you think? That was Dexter and the Moon Rocks with Freaking Out. A similar title to the Michigander song, but this one has a little bit of East Texas space grunge flavor. I don't know, but that is what they're saying about Dexter and the Moon Rocks. New music here on the Summit FM. The Replacements before that was Shooting Dirty Pool. DJ Shadow and De La Soul before that with Rocket Fuel. And we started off with a trip back to 95 with Bruce Springsteen and the Ghost of Tom Joad. I'm Rebecca, and I'm excited about this 11 o'clock hour coming up. It'll include music from Weezer, Coldplay, Southern Avenue, Michigander, I'll play the other Freaking Out for you, and the latest from Pete Yorn. Here's Dave Matthews Band, Grace Is Gone, on the Summit.

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The array of new artists, bands, and performers is immense. Sometimes it might seem like it's almost too much. How do I find them? Stay informed about them? Luckily, we know of some music curators who are experts at finding new music, providing information about new music, and presenting new music. 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

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Well, I'm a member and I'm your host, Rebecca. And Weezer has a new album. This one is, we're calling it the Gold Album because you know how Weezer is. And it just came out on Friday. And how about that collaboration song? It was Weezer and Wednesday, the band, together with We Might As Well Be Strangers. We had Clocks to start off our 11 o'clock hour, this time by Coldplay, joined by Buena Vista Social Club. Well, stay tuned, and I think you'll enjoy the music I have lined up for you here on this musically adventurous, community-focused radio station, The Summit FM. 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

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This time we heard the Michigander song, Freaking Out, and congratulations to Jason Singer for, getting that song up to number 3 on the AAA music charts. We had Collective Soul before that with Run, and we started off with Southern Avenue and Upside off their amazing album, Family. I'm Rebecca, your host, and enjoying the music that is accompanying our Wednesday evening together. Here's Pokey LaFarge with his latest. It's called The Thing on the Summit FM.

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We had Pokey Lafarge before that. He's got a new album coming out on September 11th called Rent Money, and I definitely enjoy his sound. We heard The Thing. Well, here's Mansionaire. This is a trio out of Australia and their song Astronaut on Summit FM.

Akron dates back to 1825, from a Greek word meaning elevation or point. We are Akron Proud at the Summit.

You tune into the Summit FM because we dare to be different and play you new music. In this case, new music from an artist we have played for a very long time. Pete Yorn has released his 12th studio album called All the Beauty. We just heard the title track and it is beautiful, as you may agree. We had Mansionaire before that with Astronaut or Something About Your Love. I'm Rebecca, your host. I've got a few more songs for you before I have to sign off for the evening. Make sure you tune in tomorrow at 10 p.m. for From Akron and Beyond so you can brush up on your Akron music and culture knowledge, and Bob and Nick will help you out with that. We're taking a trip back to the 60s with the Philadelphia group The Orlans. 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

Adele, The Beatles, and Elton John didn't come out of the womb with platinum albums. Stevie Wonder, Jay-Z, and U2 weren't born with Grammys. All of them, at some point, were new artists. We take great pride in doing a deep dive into finding new performers, both nationally and locally, and giving them exposure for you. Here's another one, now, on The Summit.

Summit FM is three towers covering over 5,000 square miles across 21 counties of Ohio and beyond. And we just heard the artist from Iceland, Dadi Fyrir. He has a song, I Don't Want to Talk, on his new album, Too Much, Not Enough. And he will be playing at the Globe Iron on October 14th. Talking Heads before that with Uh-Oh, Love Comes to Town. And Charlie Mars before that, reminding us that times have changed. Now, here we started off with a classic from the 60s, The Orlans and South Street. Well, I hope you've enjoyed this musical adventure. I know I have, but it's time for me to sign off. But don't worry, Night Owls. The music will continue for you here at the Summit FM. Tune in tomorrow night at 10 p.m. for From Akron and Beyond. And I'll be back with you to provide your weekend kickoff with my Friday evening mix, Summit style. I'll leave you with this one, Chris Isaak and Somebody's Crying on the Summit FM.

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As purveyors of new music, we know exactly how you feel. Let's experience together, again, right now, on The Summit.

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I'm Alan Cross, host of the ongoing history of new music on The Summit FM. You know, I'm up here in Canada, but even I know how important The Summit is to the U.S. music scene. 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

0: A cracked engine block, a temperamental head gasket, a redesign of the transmission. 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

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I have tasted the minds of the maggots of the universe, but I was not offended, for I knew I had to rise above it all or drown in my own

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Adele, The Beatles, and Elton John didn't come out of the womb with platinum albums. Stevie Wonder, Jay-Z, and U2 weren't born with Grammys. All of them, at some point, were new artists. We take great pride in doing a deep dive into finding new performers, both nationally and locally, and giving them exposure for you. Here's another one, now, on The Summit.

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0: Revolt into style. It's an excavation process on par with discovering the Great Pyramids of the Incan ruins, the Lost Cord, the mysteries of Stonehenge, and whether or not Bigfoot drove a UFO.
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somewhere in the attic, in a basement, in a Zoom call between co-writers, in front of a laptop at a coffee shop, an unproven, untested musician, writer, or producer is writing a lyric, a verse, trading licks, and finding just the right sound. 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Here's some of it now on The Summit.

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1: And it's that time once again. Andrew James back with you. Coffee's on, music stacked and ready to go. Going to start things out with 21 Pilots.

somewhere in the attic, in a basement, in a Zoom call between co-writers, in front of a laptop at a coffee shop, an unproven, untested musician, writer, or producer is writing a lyric, a verse, trading licks, and finding just the right sound. New music is being created, and we're into finding it and playing it for you. Here's some of it now on The Summit.

New music from Jack White on the Summit FM, Neighbors Blues off the Frozen Charlotte album. That's his seventh solo release. And Columbus's own 21 Pilots before that with Stressed Out, starting off our time together. Going to send that one out to all the kids getting up and getting ready for school today. I know Akron schools are starting today. Brad's boys started yesterday. Last week, I know Wadsworth and a lot of the other schools went back. So, yeah, this time of year, definitely stressed out as they're getting into the school year and, you know, adjusting to the new grade or whatever might be going on. And speaking of 21 Pilots, they are going to be playing the Horseshoe, Ohio Stadium, on October 17th. Well, good Thursday morning to you. Andrew James sliding back into the big chair coming up for you. Got Modest Mouse, the new one from Noah Kahan, Tears for Fears, and Bridget Calls Me Baby. And I want to take a moment and say thank you to our Summit members of the day today, Steve and Kathy Jung of Cincinnati. Steve and Kathy, thank you so much for your support of the Summit FM. 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And then just like that, you are a member of the Summit FM, just like our Summit members of the day today, Steve and Kathy Jung of Cincinnati. Taking us back to it, here's Smashing Pumpkins on the Summit.

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This is The Summit.

Noah Kahan on the Summit FM, his new one Doors off his album The Great Divide. Modest Mouse before that with Lampshades on Fire. They will be at Jacob's Pavilion on September 30th with special guest Caroline Rose. And Smashing Pumpkins started things off with Siva. 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Andrew James with you. Got Bridget Calls Me Baby coming up for you. 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And here's Tears for Fears on the Summit FM.

0: Akron, Canton, Youngstown weather at the Summit.
1: Sunny and breezy today with a high near 83 degrees. Tonight, a few clouds, low around 62. Sunny and breezy tomorrow with a high near 80 in Athens today. Sunny with a chance of showers and thunderstorms this afternoon, high near 82. Tonight in Athens, clear skies, low around 63. And in Athens tomorrow, sunny with a high near 82 degrees. 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

New music from Steve Lacy here on the Summit FM. Oh yeah, off the Spider-Man Brand New Day soundtrack. It's also the title track to his Oh Yeah album. Fleetwood Mac before that with Don't Stop had Bridget Calls Me Baby in there with Slumber Party. They are going to be at the Grog Shop on October 17th. And Tears for Fears started things off for us with Pale Shelter. 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Andrew James kicking back in the big chair on this Thursday morning. Still to come this hour, new music from the Womack Sisters and the Stones. And here's classic Al Green on the Summit FM.

Hear it, love it, support it. This is the Summit FM. The Womack sisters right there with If I Let You off their self-titled album. They are the nieces of Bobby Womack and granddaughters of the great Sam Cooke. Big Country before that with In a Big Country, and Al Green started things off with the classic Here I Am, Come and Take Me. Well, I'm going to take you into the 7 o'clock hour. That means commercial-free music from Pearl Jam, REM, and Lenny Kravitz. New music from Somber, Phoebe Bridgers, John Mook, and more. So stick around. That's all coming your way next hour. In the 8 o'clock hour, I'll have your first chance of the day to win tickets to see Bikini Kill at the Agora in Cleveland on Thursday, September 17th. Those tickets are courtesy of AEG, so be listening for the cue to call in and win. Getting us up to the top of the hour, birthday boy John Seibels and his band. Eve 6 on the Summit FM.

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0: Akron, Canton, Youngstown weather at the Summit.
1: Sunny and breezy today with a high near 83 degrees. Tonight, a few clouds, low around 62. Sunny and breezy tomorrow with a high near 80 in Athens today. Sunny with a chance of showers and thunderstorms this afternoon, high near 82. Tonight in Athens, clear skies, low around 63. And in Athens tomorrow, sunny with a high near 82 degrees. 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
1: And it's time to get into another hour of commercial-free music on your Thursday morning. Got the new one from Somber on the way, REM and Lenny Kravitz. And here's Pearl Jam on the Summit FM.

Artists that stand the test of time. 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

New music from Somber here on the Summit FM. Homewrecker, the name of that one. Just a single release at this point. No album track or album to go with it. Somber going to be at Rocket Arena in Cleveland on November 13th. Pearl Jam before that with Even Flow off their debut album 10, which came out this day 1991. 5 years later to the day, this day 1996, Pearl Jam released their fourth album, No Code. It debuted at number one here in the States. Had the Stones in the mix with In the Stars off their new one, Foreign Tongues. And Eve Six started things off with Inside Out. Happy birthday once again to John Siebels, guitarist for Eve Six, born this day, 1979. Andrew James getting you up and going on this Thursday morning. Got Lenny Kravitz on the way for you. New tracks from Phoebe Bridgers and John Mook, some Teddy Swims as well. 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

Phoebe Bridgers on the Summit FM. Her new one, Lost Boys, off the album Lost Weekend, which came out a couple of weeks ago. She is going to be at Nationwide Arena in Columbus on September 22nd. Lenny Kravitz before that, my man, covering the Guess Who classic American Woman. And REM started things off for us with Get Up. 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Andrew James with you. Got Teddy Swims on the way, 10,000 Maniacs, a new one from Late Night Thoughts, and here's a new remix version from John Mook. Here's the Dance For Me Shake Shake remix on the Summit FM.

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0: Akron, Canton, Youngstown weather at the Summit.
1: Sunny and breezy today with a high near 83 degrees. Tonight, a few clouds, low around 62. Sunny and breezy tomorrow with a high near 80 in Athens today. Sunny with a chance of showers and thunderstorms this afternoon, high near 82. Tonight in Athens, clear skies, low around 63. And in Athens tomorrow, sunny with a high near 82 degrees. 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
2: I'm Alan Cross, and I've spent my career documenting the evolution of modern music. 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
1: 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We'll get into our Summit Essentials album of the week, Graceland, from Paul Simon. And here's 10,000 Maniacs on the Summit FM.

0: Music from Late Night Thoughts here on the Summit FM. Duo out of New England. That is Days Like This off their EP, Coming Back Home. 10,000 Maniacs before that with Like the Weather. They will be at the Celestia Theater in downtown Wadsworth coming up on September 19th. Had Teddy Swims in there with The Door, and John Mook started things off with the remix of his song Shake Shake, Dance For Me. 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
0: And today we're going to take a look at and listen to the seventh solo album from Paul Simon, Graceland, which came out August 25th, 1986. That's right, Tuesday. It turned 40 years old. It incorporates multiple genres, including pop, rock, a cappella, zydeco, and South African styles, as we'll hear as Paul gets joined on this album with Ladysmith Black Mambazo. Track one, The Boy in the Bubble, was the third single released from the album, so let's get into it. Our Summit Essentials album of the week, Graceland, from Paul Simon. Here is The Boy in the Bubble on the Summit FM.

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There is so much great music played, exposed, discovered every day on The Summit.

New music from Baby Rose here on the Summit FM. Neo-soul artist out of North Carolina, who's on tour with Olivia Dean currently, off the Journalism album, which is out now. Name of that track is Better. The Who before that with I Can See for Miles, and Paul Simon started things off with The Boy in the Bubble. Well, stick around next hour as we get into the Thursday workday. Got the late, great Stevie Ray Vaughan for you, Dawes, The Cure, new music from Goose, Cage the Elephant, Pokey Lafarge, and your first chance of the day to win tickets to see Bikini Kill live in concert at the Agora in Cleveland on Thursday, September 17th. Those tickets are courtesy of AEG, so be listening for the cue to call in and win. Wrapping up the 7 o'clock hour, the Fab Four on the Summit.

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0: Akron, Canton, Youngstown weather at the Summit.
1: Sunny and breezy today with a high near 83 degrees. Tonight, a few clouds, low around 60. Sunny and breezy tomorrow with a high near 81 in Athens today. Sunny skies, chance of isolated showers and thunderstorms this afternoon. Today's high in Athens near 83. Tonight in Athens, clear skies, low around 63. And in Athens tomorrow, patchy fog in the morning, otherwise sunny with a high near 82. 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
1: And it's time to get into the Thursday work day. Got the new one from Goose coming up for you, Dawes and the Cure. And right now we're going to pay tribute to the late Stevie Ray Vaughan, who died in a helicopter crash this day, 1990. That's right. 36 years ago today, we lost then 35-year-old Stevie Ray Vaughan. Following a concert at the Alpine Valley Music Theater, the helicopter went down near East Troy, Wisconsin. In that concert, he played with Robert Cray, Buddy Guy, Eric Clapton, his older brother Jimmy Vaughan. Three members of Eric Clapton's crew were also killed in that accident. So paying tribute to Stevie Ray Vaughan, here's one of my favorites of his, Crossfire, on the Summit FM.

That almost dreamlike experience with the anticipation of dropping the needle on new vinyl, of unwrapping a fresh disc, or of hitting play on a new download. What could emerge from your speakers could be anything. As purveyors of new music, we know exactly how you feel. Let's experience together, again, right now, on The Summit.

New music from Goose on the Summit FM. Good to Be off the Big Modern album. Stevie Ray Vaughan before that with Crossfire, one of my all-time favorites of his, and played that in tribute because it was 36 years ago today. We lost then 35-year-old Stevie Ray Vaughan in a helicopter crash near East Troy, Wisconsin, following his concert at the Alpine Valley Music Theater. Three members of Eric Clapton's crew were also killed in that accident. In that concert, think about this. Stevie Ray Vaughan, Robert Cray, Buddy Guy, who is currently touring at the age of 90, Eric Clapton, and Stevie's older brother, Jimmy Vaughan. Had Michigander wrapping up the 7 o'clock hour for us with Freakin' Out off his new one, Before You Know It, and he will be playing the Grog Shop on November 17th. And the Beatles started things off with Twist and Shout, and played that because it was on this day back in 1967. Beatles manager Brian Epstein passed away at 32. Andrew James getting you settled into the Thursday work day. Got The Cure coming up for you. New music from Cage the Elephant and Pokey Lafarge. And in the not-too-distant future, your first chance of the day to win tickets to see Bikini Kill live in concert at the Agora in Cleveland on Thursday, September 17th. Those tickets are courtesy of AEG, so be listening for the cue to call in and win. 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

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Andrew James with you. Got Ray coming up for you, The Police, the latest from Angine de Poitrine, and your first chance of the day to win tickets to see Bikini Kill at the Agora in Cleveland on Thursday, September 17th, courtesy of AEG, so get ready for the cue to call in and win. Got another new one for you now. Here's Pokey Lafarge with The Thing on The Summit.

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The Ohio Music Experience is on the summit.

0: Akron, Canton, Youngstown weather at the Summit.
1: Sunny and breezy today with a high near 83 degrees. Tonight a few clouds, low around 60. Sunny and breezy tomorrow with a high near 81 in Athens today. Sunny skies, chance of isolated showers and thunderstorms this afternoon. Today's high in Athens near 83. Tonight in Athens, clear skies, low around 63. And in Athens tomorrow, patchy fog in the morning. Otherwise sunny with a high near 82. 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
1: 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Got the latest from Angine de Poitrine on the way for you. The next track off our Summit Essentials album of the week, Graceland, from Paul Simon, plus Nikki Lane, recorded live in Studio C. And there's that sound again. You know what that means. Time to be caller 6 at 330-761-3099. Caller 6 wins a pair of tickets to see Bikini Kill live in concert at the Agora in Cleveland on Thursday, September 17th. That's caller 6 at 330-761-3099 for two tickets to see Bikini Kill at the Agora as the music continues with The Police on the Summit.

0: on Jean de Poitrine here on the Summit FM, their latest Sarnese off the Volume 2 album. The Police before that with Canary in a Coal Mine, Ray in the mix with Where Is My Husband, and Pokey LaFarge started things off with The Thing, new track off the album Rent Money, which comes out September 11th. 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Music director Franz Welser-Most presents the tradition of outdoor Viennese summer concerts with a program that includes Mozart's celebratory Symphony No. 34 and excerpts from Richard Strauss's pastoral opera Daphne that illustrates the commencement and culmination of the golden age of Viennese music. For tickets and more information on the Blossom Music Festival season, ClevelandOrchestra.com.
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0: And today we are celebrating the seventh solo album from Paul Simon, Graceland, which came out August 25th, 1986. Track two is the title cut, Graceland. It was also the second single released from the album, and it follows Paul's thoughts during a road trip to Graceland after the failure of his marriage to actress Carrie Fisher. Carrie said that the song referred in part to their relationship. An acoustic version of the song was on the Unplugged Collection Volume 1 album that came out. And of all people to cover this song, Willie Nelson did it in 1993, and it actually peaked at number 70 on the Billboard Hot Country Singles and Tracks chart. So let's give it a listen. Here's Paul Simon with the title track to Graceland, our Summit Essentials Album of the Week on the Summit FM.

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New music from Monrovia here on the Summit FM. Field Song off the new album Bloodline. Nikki Lane before that recorded live in Studio C March 7th, 2017. We heard Highway Queen. And Paul Simon started things off with Graceland, track two, and the title track to our Summit Essentials album of the week. Well, it's time for me to slide on out for now. Got to make room for Matt Anthony coming your way next hour with more commercial-free music, including the Cranberries, Mercury Rev, and Matchbox 20 frontman Rob Thomas. Got Brandon Flowers new and for you, the latest from Brandi Carlile and Jesse Wells, and more, so stick around. That's all coming your way next hour. In the 10 o'clock hour, he'll have your next chance to win tickets to see Bikini Kill live in concert at the Agora in Cleveland on Thursday, September 17th. Those tickets are courtesy of AEG, so be listening to Matt for that next cue to call in and win. Getting me out the door, the new one from U2 off their forthcoming album. Here's Street of Dreams on the Summit FM. Have a great Thursday.

0: Akron, Canton, Youngstown weather at the Summit.
1: Sunny and breezy today with a high near 83 degrees. Tonight, a few clouds, low around 60. Sunny and breezy tomorrow with a high near 81 in Athens today. Sunny skies, chance of isolated showers and thunderstorms this afternoon. Today's high in Athens near 83. Tonight in Athens, clear skies, low around 63. And in Athens tomorrow, patchy fog in the morning. Otherwise sunny with a high near 82. 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
3: It is the Summit FM, and welcome to a Summit Essentials Thursday. That's right, it's a Graceland from Paul Simon Thursday here on Summit Essentials. We'll get to more of that here in just a little bit. We have the latest from Foo Fighters coming up this hour, the latest from Brandi Carlile as well, and a whole lot more, as well as a chance to win tickets to see Bikini Kill at the Agora in Cleveland on Thursday, September 17th, courtesy of AEG. That's coming up during the show today. In the meantime, let's go back to a huge 1993 hit from the Cranberries to get us going. It's Dreams on the Summit.

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That's the latest song from Brandon Flowers, the frontman for The Killers, and the LP Thrasher recently released about a week ago, Plans from Brandon Flowers here on The Summit, the station where it's all about the music. MT Jones on the way a little later on in this hour. In the meantime, let's go back to 1998. Deserters songs from Mercury Rev. 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

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For more information or to plan a visit to Athens County, athensohio.com. What you say we play some Replacements, eh? Pleased to meet me, the LP. This is Skyway on the Summit.

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Back to Doolittle from Pixies here on this Thursday morning with Debaser. But right now, the latest from Jesse Wells. This is Won't You Come Out Tonight on the Summit FM.

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Grammy award-winning Graceland from 1986, 16 million copies worldwide, and I would suppose to say the most influential album in Paul Simon's discography. It featured the work of Ladysmith Black Mambazo, and it came after a number of challenges, I guess, in Paul Simon's career, a kind of a deteriorating relationship with art, and the end of a marriage to Carrie Fisher, and a kind of a fascination with music from South Africa and other world music styles. So certainly it incorporated those into Graceland. So let's continue on as a part of Summit Essentials. Paul Simon's Graceland. This is I Know What I Know on The Summit.

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Hopefully you have had a chance to follow us on social media. I think we're being a lot more active in 2025 and 2026. And by that, I mean sharing with you everything kind of that we're doing and things that are important to us and hopefully are important to you as well. 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

0: Akron, Canton, Youngstown weather at the Summit.
1: Sunny and breezy today with a high near 83 degrees. Tonight, a few clouds, low around 60. Sunny and breezy tomorrow with a high near 81 in Athens today. Sunny skies, chance of isolated showers and thunderstorms this afternoon. Today's high in Athens near 83. Tonight in Athens, clear skies, low around 63. And in Athens tomorrow, patchy fog in the morning, otherwise sunny with a high near 82. 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

Stones this morning from Foreign Tongues and Never Want to Lose You here on The Summit, the station where it's all about the music. Just joining in, It's Matt Anthony on board, Patty Griffin getting us going here during this hour. 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

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In the meantime, it's the latest from Tame Impala. 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

There's Ani and Shy here on The Summit, going back to 1995's Not a Pretty Girl CD with Matt Anthony here. And I believe it is time to make somebody a winner. That's somebody this morning. Caller 6 at 330-761-3099. Two tickets for you, caller 6, to see Bikini Kill live at the Agora in Cleveland on Thursday, September 17th. Caller 6 at 330-761-3099. Two tickets to see Bikini Kill at the Agora as we roll on with the music this morning. And we do that with Monsters of Folk and Say Please on The Summit.

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Yes, please. More Stephen Wilson Jr. That is new. Featuring Miranda Lambert as well. Hardwired from Stephen Wilson Jr. on the Summit, the station where it's all about the music. 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We have put the focus on Paul Simon's Graceland. I've never had a chance to see Paul Simon. I did have a chance to see Ladysmith Black Mambazo in Pittsburgh a couple of decades ago, a tremendous show at the Benedum Theater. If you ever have a chance to see something there, I'm guessing that it's still around and operating. It's a wonderful facility. But today's focus is on Paul Simon and Graceland. Let's roll on with more, shall we? Gumboots on Summit Essentials on the Summit FM.

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Matt Anthony here, and Chad is coming in. I'll clear out some space. He'll take you through the rest of the Summit Essentials Thursday morning and into a Summit lunch hour with even more from Graceland next hour. I'll leave you with a rising Middle Tennessee star, Liam St. John. This is Send For Me, Liam St. John. It's new on the Summit. You and I, tomorrow, 9 o'clock Eastern, okay? Be there or be square.

0: Akron, Canton, Youngstown weather at the Summit.
1: For our Thursday together, it'll be mostly sunny and breezy today, a high near 82 degrees. Tonight, partly cloudy, low around 61. Tomorrow, mostly sunny with a slight chance of late morning showers, a high near 81 degrees. Today in Athens, mostly sunny with a slight chance of isolated showers during the afternoon, a high near 83. And tonight in Athens, patchy fog through the overnight, otherwise mostly clear, low around 63 degrees. With your latest Summit forecast, I'm Chad Miller.
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0: To some, new can be strange, different, unfamiliar. 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
0: 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When I'm

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Man, that is a hot one, right? Grace Potter with new music, Love Me Not, off the just-released album Trespasser she put out last Friday. And really, the highest-charting song of her career in our world of adult alternative radio. Kind of hard to believe, since she's been around for so long with so many good songs over the years. Hello, good morning, welcome. I'm Chad Miller, happy to be with you as we get this Thursday morning rolling here and continuing to do so with great music all day here on the Summit FM. Happy to bring that to you. And concert tickets as well, upcoming later this afternoon. More chances to win tickets to see punk rock legends Bikini Kill at the Agora in Cleveland, Thursday, September 17th. 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

0: One of my all-time favorite singer-songwriters, that is Pete Yorn on the Summit, 91.3 FM Akron Canton, 90.7 FM Youngstown and Warren, streaming online as well, thesummit.fm. Back in early May, he traveled through our part of the world on a tour celebrating the 25th anniversary of his debut record, Music for the Morning After, one of my favorite albums ever, specifically at that time in my life. Well, all this time later, he's got a new record out, and that's the title track from it. 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And I'm Chad Miller with music now that accompanied a television commercial for the iPhone XR back in 2019. Very much a sense of whimsy about this song from Cosmo Sheldrake. 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

Come with me, catch a rare type specimen. Cuddle up with a hesitant skeleton. We'll break our fast with friends. Once we're fed, we shall disappear rapidly. Many moons to the west of here and

Hey, it's Rob Reinhart from Acoustic Cafe. Join me here on the Summit each Sunday morning, 6 a.m., for our show dedicated to the acoustic side of adult alternative music, including interviews, live special guests each week. The program comes to you from nearby Ann Arbor. 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And I'm your host, Rob Reinhart. I've been hosting this program now for well over 25 years. So have some Sunday morning coffee with me and catch Acoustic Cafe Sunday morning, 6 a.m. on the Summit, 91.3 FM in Akron-Canton, 90.7 FM in Youngstown, or via thesummit.fm.

to the early 90s, music from Sugar, the band led by Bob Mould after Husker Du sort of imploded. That's from the Copper Blues CD 1992, Sugar with Helpless, as that band has now reformed after their brief moment in the early 90s. Sugar will be in concert at the Agora in Cleveland on October 9th. Chad here with you, and man, just a really, really killer new song from this band out of Wisconsin, Madison, Wisconsin to be exact, Slow Pulp, who've been around for a little while. New album out next month titled Melody. This song just sounds like one of those classic 90s alt rock songs. You know, these bands are young these days, so they grew up listening to that stuff and quite influenced by it. Check this one out from Slow Pulp called Better Man on the Summit FM.

place a request, make a comment, or ask about a song you heard, and see what we're up to behind the scenes. The Summit on Facebook. Just like us at The Summit.

0: Musically adventurous, community-focused, non-commercial public radio here at the Summit FM. Counting Crows off the Hard Candy CD released in 2002 with that song Miami. And before that, really cool new song from young indie rock band out of Madison, Wisconsin, Slow Pulp, and their latest called Better Man. 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Music director Franz Welser-Most presents the tradition of outdoor Viennese summer concerts with a program that includes Mozart's Celebratory Symphony No. 34 and excerpts from Richard Strauss's pastoral opera Daphne that illustrates the commencement and culmination of the golden age of Viennese music. For tickets and more information on the Blossom Music Festival season, ClevelandOrchestra.com.
1: The Summit is all about the artist, the album, and the music as a work of art. 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
0: And we continue with Summit Essentials, looking back on an album that was released 40 years ago, just 2 days ago. The Paul Simon solo record Graceland, his seventh album, released August 25th, 1986 on Warner Brothers Records. This was the pinnacle of his career up to this point with this record, featuring guest vocals on this particular song, as with many, from the South African male choral group Ladysmith Black Mambazo. Paul Simon even said that this wasn't even planned to be released on the album, but when they all arrived in New York to perform on an episode of Saturday Night Live in early May that he was set to host, his label, Warner Brothers, wanted him to release the album in the fall instead of the original planned release in July, and so they decided, well, we should record this song and put it on the album. So that's how that came to be. Here it is, another one from the record Graceland, Paul Simon and Diamonds on the Soles of Her Shoes on the Summit FM.
2: Kodwa sengisukweni sanamhlanje awa awa sibona kwenzeka kanjani awa.

already a couple years ago now that we got that song, which is wild to think about. Doesn't seem like that long ago. MJ Lenderman on The Summit, sort of a slacker rock vibe on that song, She's Leaving You. It's from his latest album, Manning Fireworks, again, put out in the fall of 2024. Chad here with you and getting down with it with the godfather of soul, James Brown, Mother Popcorn, part one on The Summit FM.

0: We don't want to hear anyone saying that music isn't as good as it used to be. 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

It is the Summit FM, one of the hottest songs, not necessarily in this country, although it's pretty popular, but in the UK, however, where these two artists are from, it is huge. Sam Fender and Olivia Dean, the duet version of the song Rein Me In, found on Sam Fender's deluxe edition reissue of his third album, People Watching, originally released last year. James Brown before that, that's something for you on a Thursday morning. Mother Popcorn, part one. And hey, I'm Chad Miller with more to come. We got the Summit Lunch Hour on the way next hour for the halfway part of the Thursday workday. We got concert tickets we'll be giving away next hour as well. Upcoming, your chance to see Bikini Kill live at the Agora in Cleveland Thursday, September 17th. Your chance to win those coming up courtesy of AEG, along with music from REM. We'll hear from The Strokes, Jack Johnson, the new one from Beck. We got Michael Fronte and Spearhead on the way as well, and much more coming up. First, though, music from Low Cut Connie. He'll be putting on a hot show November 15th at the Grog Shop in Cleveland Heights. His live show is a must-see. Trust me on that. Low Cut Connie with his new one, Can't Be Wrong, on the Summit FM.

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1: For our Thursday together, it'll be mostly sunny and breezy today, a high near 82 degrees. Tonight, partly cloudy, low around 61. Tomorrow, mostly sunny with a slight chance of late morning showers, a high near 81 degrees. Today in Athens, mostly sunny with a slight chance of isolated showers during the afternoon, a high near 83. And tonight in Athens, patchy fog through the overnight, otherwise mostly clear, low around 63 degrees. With your latest Summit forecast, I'm Chad Miller.
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1: And this is the Summit Lunch Hour for a Thursday as we make our way through this workday. Halfway through, and now time for some great music as you're out getting a bite to eat for lunch. Don't forget, concert tickets this hour as well. Upcoming, your chance to win tickets to see punk rock legends Bikini Kill in concert at the Agora in Cleveland Thursday, September 17th. Your chance to win those coming up, courtesy of AEG. We'll begin, though, with a fun song from the summer of 2009. Michael Franti and Spearhead, Say Hey, I Love You on the Summit Lunch Hour.

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Miles Smith with new music that's called Hold Me in the Dark off the now-released debut full-length album put out back in June. Michael Fronte and Spearhead before that, kicking off the Summit Lunch Hour with Say Hey, I Love You. 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Out of Eden is a six-piece tribute band based in Northeast Ohio, who replicate the music and vocal harmonies of the Eagles, Don Henley, and Joe Walsh. 330 artist Shelby Olive will play pre-show at the Flame Backstage Bar starting at 5:45. For tickets and concert information, wadsworthsquare.org. 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

Jack Johnson from back in the day. That was Hope off the Sleep Through the Static CD from 2008. Here on the Summit Lunch Hour, I'm Chad Miller, now giving you a chance to win those concert tickets. Here we go. That time is now. Good luck to you. We're going to make someone a winner here. Caller 6 at 330-761-3099 wins a pair of tickets to see Bikini Kill live at the Agora in Cleveland on Thursday, September 17th. Again, caller 6 at 330-761-3099 for a pair of tickets to see Bikini Kill live at the Agora. We continue now with the latest from Noah Kahan. 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
2: Little victories. Hey, it's the small things that matter, like that chocolate cookie you passed on because you're trying to do better on that nutrition goal, or that fitness thing you pushed yourself to do that you didn't want to do. My exercise friend says to me, "Hey, dude, we showed up today to work out. We could be in bed, man." He goes, "But, you know, I like being in bed." Maybe it's hanging in there with that work project or holding back on that comment to a coworker on the Zoomy call that makes everything about them and drags the meeting on and on and on. Sometimes it's just having the patience to forgive again that family or friend that has a way of ringing your alarm bell. You may want to scream, but you smile instead. Winner, winner, sisters and brothers, you won another little victory. Our brains are wired to respond to rewards. Celebrate the completion of small accomplishments for the completion of larger goals. In other words, one small step for man. Right! That was a giant leap of wellness from your friends at the Summit FM.
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3: We are celebrating the just 2 days after 40th anniversary of the release of the seventh solo record, Graceland, from Paul Simon, released August 25th, 1986 on Warner Brothers Records, a landmark album for him personally. And this song in particular, just an all-time classic. It's so different and unique still to this day, sort of a confessional style. I vividly remember this song as it was starting to become big, as I was starting to listen to regular popular music on the radio in 1986, the fall of that year, as I was going into fourth grade. This song was everywhere on pop radio back then, and sort of describing a midlife crisis, sort of describing someone, an acquaintance at a party, getting your names mixed up and always forgetting what that name is after you tell them that. We all have that happen, right? It's just an all-time classic. Track 6 off the Graceland album, 1986. Paul Simon, You Can Call Me Al on the Summit Lunch Hour.

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We dare to be different. 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

one of those classic songs from R.E.M. in their peak early 90s era. That music video was everywhere on MTV. That announced the album Automatic for the People in the fall of 1992 as well. R.E.M. with Drive on the Summit Lunch Hour. And I'm Chad Miller. Music continues with U2. We got this song 3 years ago, a standalone single they released, tying into their residency at the newly opened Sphere venue in Las Vegas. Here's U2 in Atomic City on the Summit Lunch Hour.

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Winding down the Summit Lunch Hour today, a song that'll make you stop in your tracks, right? For those of a certain age, I mean, that right there is describing a midlife crisis as well in our modern day and age. From that young fella out of California, Medium Build with the song Home Depot. That one hits for those who might be going through such things. I don't know, right? We had U2 before that. Their single from 3 years ago, Atomic City. I'm Chad Miller with more to come on

on this Thursday afternoon. Music coming up from David Bowie. We got the new one from the Vindies on the way, who will be performing Saturday night at the Beachland Ballroom in Cleveland. Also Caroline Rose at their latest. New music from the trio known as Balin. We got the Cars on the way and much more ahead. But first, we'll get out of the Summit Lunch Hour with the new one from Judah and the Lion. This one called Maybe the Best Is Now, here on the Summit Lunch Hour.

0: Akron, Canton, Youngstown weather at the Summit.
1: For our Thursday together, it'll be mostly sunny and breezy today, a high near 82 degrees. Tonight, partly cloudy, low around 61. Tomorrow, mostly sunny with a slight chance of late morning showers, a high near 81 degrees. Today in Athens, mostly sunny with a slight chance of isolated showers during the afternoon, a high near 83. And tonight in Athens, patchy fog through the overnight, otherwise mostly clear, low around 63 degrees. With your latest Summit forecast, I'm Chad Miller.
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They've been just cranking out hits in our world of music for over a decade now. From New Orleans comes that band, The Revivalists, and their new song, Heart Stop, off the new album released a month ago. And some sounds from the new wave era of the late 70s. We heard The Cars with Shoo-Bee-Doo, Candy O. That kicked off the hour. It's me, Chad Miller, and reminding you about support for the Summit FM and the Maryland Straub Music Alive program provided by HFS Wealth Advisors, a locally owned financial wellness team focused on servicing life and legacy with offices in Richfield and Jackson Township. 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Really liking this new song from New York City sibling trio, Balin. Great talent, great harmonies, and coming out with a new record a month from now. Here's the title track from that forthcoming record. This is Balin with Swim on the Summit FM.

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Caroline Rose, a super fun song there. Yip Yip Yow is their latest, and an album coming soon. They'll be releasing this as the truly independent artist that they are. Caroline Rose also opening for Modest Mouse for that big show happening September 30th at Jacobs Pavilion in Cleveland. 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Music continues now with the Rolling Stones from their new record, Foreign Tongues. Crazy that there is a new album out from the Stones in this, the year of our Lord, 2026. These guys just can't stop, won't stop, right? Here's the Stones with In the Stars on the Summit FM.

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One of those quirky, inescapable hit songs from 1990, the fall of that year. I remember it well. My dad was obsessed with that song. We went to the mall just to get the cassette single, and that's all we listened to in the car on the way home. My dad could not stop playing that song. DNA with Suzanne Vega, that was Tom's Diner on the Summit. And I'm Chad Miller with continuing music now from the Kopecky Family Band, one of those one-hit wonders from late 2012. This is Heartbeat on the Summit FM.

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0: 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That's The Vindies with Trapdoor, title track to the new album, which is out now. They will be in concert this Saturday night at the Beachland Ballroom in Cleveland. Go check them out. It'll be a good one. Kopecky Family Band before that from 2012, their song Heartbeat. 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For more information, akronfcc.org.
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0: Just 2 days ago, this album turned 40 years old and a truly unique record of the 1980s as well. Summit Essentials today with Paul Simon, his seventh album, Graceland, released August 25th, 1986 on Warner Brothers Records. You know, this is something to consider as well. I mean, back in the 80s, of course, recording in South Africa, doing anything down there was rather dangerous. The United Nations had imposed a cultural boycott of South Africa for its policy of apartheid and forced racial segregation. And so along with that, he was a little nervous about going down there. Paul Simon said to the New York Times, quote, "I knew I would be criticized if I went, even though I wasn't going to record for the government or to perform for segregated audiences. I was following my musical instincts and wanting to work with people whose music I greatly admired," end quote. And so before leaving for Johannesburg, he contributed to the song We Are the World, benefiting African famine relief, and was encouraged by producers Quincy Jones and Harry Belafonte to go down there and record some music. And that's how this came to be. Here's track 7 from the album Graceland in 1986. Paul Simon with Under African Skies on The Summit FM.

That's David Bowie on The Summit, the late, great David Bowie with Suffragette City, one of those classics off the Ziggy Stardust album, 1972, with me, Chad Miller. Going back to the present day, in fact, a year ago for this one from Tyler Childers. This is Bitin' List on The Summit FM.

I'm Alan Cross, host of the ongoing history of new music on The Summit FM. You know, I'm up here in Canada, but even I know how important The Summit is to the U.S. music scene. 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
1: You are listening to The Summit FM, an anthem of self-confidence that is Meek, young artist out of the UK, really blowing up with that new single called Fabulous. And prior to that, Tyler Childers, one of the leading figures in the world of bluegrass-leaning Americana, Bite and List off his album last year titled Snipe Hunter. And I'm Chad Miller with more to come on this Thursday afternoon. 60 minutes of continuous commercial-free music on the way with Tom Odell next hour. We'll do one from Public Image Limited. Olivia Rodrigo with a special guest. We'll hear that new song of hers. Also, Peter Gabriel. We got Southside Johnny and the Asbury Jukes coming up. And coming up soon, very

Soon, another chance. We'll give away those concert tickets to see Bikini Kill at the Agora in Cleveland on September 17th. Your chance to win those coming up courtesy of AEG. As we get back to music now with this Australian band that were on the Eurovision Music Talent Show that airs overseas. This is Voyager with Promise on the Summit FM.

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1: For our Thursday together, it'll be mostly sunny and breezy today, a high near 82 degrees. Tonight, partly cloudy, low around 61. Tomorrow, mostly sunny with a slight chance of late morning showers, a high near 81 degrees. Today in Athens, mostly sunny with a slight chance of isolated showers during the afternoon, a high near 83. And tonight in Athens, patchy fog through the overnight, otherwise mostly clear, low around 63 degrees. With your latest Summit forecast, I'm Chad Miller.
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1: Getting into this Thursday afternoon even further with me, Chad Miller, here at the Summit FM. Lots of great music ahead this hour, and right now, another chance to win. Big concert ticket giveaway. Here we go. Good luck to you. We're looking for caller 6 at 330-761-3099 for a pair of tickets to see Bikini Kill live at the Agora in Cleveland Thursday, September 17th. Again, caller 6 at 330-761-3099 for a pair of tickets to see punk rock legends Bikini Kill live at the Agora. We'll continue now by kicking off the hour of music with Southside Johnny and the Asbury Jukes from the early 90s. It's been a long time on the Summit FM.

Oh, yes, the return of our queen. That is, of course, Phoebe Bridgers on The Summit, 91.3 FM Akron Canton, 90.7 FM Youngstown in Western PA, streaming online, thesummit.fm. And from her third album, Lost Weekend, released a couple weeks back, first album in 6 years, Phoebe Bridgers finally returning with new music, that song called Lost Boys. The tour will get underway this fall. It sold out entirely in advance. A whole arena tour sold out in advance. She'll be performing at Nationwide Arena in Columbus on September 22nd. So it's a hot ticket in town for sure. We had Southside Johnny and the Asbury Jukes kicking off the hour. It's been a long time. 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It's Peter Gabriel with Sky Blue on the Summit FM.

Musically adventurous, community-focused, non-commercial public radio. We are the Summit FM. That is indie pop artist Olivia Rodrigo, and with some serious cred in the music industry. She's got Robert Smith of The Cure helping out on that song called What's Wrong With Me. Olivia Rodrigo, man, she has got some pretty cool rock and roll friends. Billy Corgan of Smashing Pumpkins, for example. Jack White is a mentor of hers, and really making a name for herself in the world of indie pop. Olivia Rodrigo with an arena tour of her own with two dates in Pittsburgh, September 29th and 30th at PPG Paints Arena, which is very cool. 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Hours are Wednesday through Saturday, 7 to 2:30 and Sunday, 8 to 2. Full menu and more information online at fleuryscafe.com. Back to it now from the late 70s. This gentleman was just getting started and making a name for himself back then. Joe Jackson and One More Time on the Summit FM.

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1: My first experience with the Summit was when my friend told me, you have to hear this artist named John Eddy. They're playing a song on the Summit called If You're Here When I Get Back. And I found the Summit and I listened and for that song to come on. And when I heard that song, I was just blown away, and then I became a favorite.
0: Are you thinking about becoming a member for the first time? 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
1: Well, the Summit is so different from local music because they don't have commercials. 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I've just been introduced recently to a band called The Trues, which I never would have known about unless I had attended a Studio C session.
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classic punk rock there from 1978, Public Image Limited, led by, of course, Johnny Rotten. That's the song, Public Image, from back then, with me, Chad Miller, and excited about this artist. Just, he's so nice. He's such a genuinely kind human being, and just makes the catchiest earworms of songs imaginable. Was here just a month ago for his third appearance in Studio C, performing for our Summit members. New album out now, released a month ago as well. This is Michigander with a big show coming up November 17th at the Grog Shop in Cleveland Heights. That happens to be my 50th birthday. I might just have to do that for a birthday present to myself. Michigander and the new song Freaking Out on the Summit FM.

0: New music discovery on the Summit FM. Soulful British singer-songwriter Tom O'Dell with that new single featuring the Lumineers. That song called Can Old Lovers Just Be Friends? We had Michigander before that with their new one called Freaking Out, the project of Jason Singer. He's from Michigan originally, yes, but now based in Nashville, Tennessee. 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
1: The Summit is all about the artist, the album, and the music as a work of art. Summit Essentials, an influential full LP, played song by song, sequentially, one song per hour, celebrating the album as a full work of art. Today on the Summit.
0: A lot will say that it's his finest work, and who are we to argue with that? Summit Essentials today, looking back at Graceland, the seventh album from Paul Simon, released August 25th, 1986 on Warner Brothers Records, 40 years ago this week. And really, an incredible document that sounded like nothing else at the time in the 1980s, and bringing much-needed different voices and sounds from around the world to the pop music culture of America, with the African musicians, and including the male choral group Ladysmith Black Mambazo that he performed with. Lots of influence. South African music, gospel, zydeco, all mixed with pop and folk stylings, and a top five album that went on to win Grammy Awards for Album of the Year and Record of the Year for the title song. I mean, he's even said this himself. Paul Simon himself said, quote, "This is it. This is the best I've ever did," end quote. So with that kind of ringing endorsement, let's continue with this one. Track 8 off the Graceland LP, 1986, Paul Simon with Homeless on the Summit FM.

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Always liked that song a lot. Kind of a one-hit wonder from our world of music from the late 2000s. That was Belle X1 live in Studio C for Summit members back on September 23rd, 2009. Belle X1 live in Studio C with The Great Defector. I'm Chad Miller. Let's rock out a little bit right now, quite literally, with this one from the album Household Name by your friends, the band Mama, the duo of Ida Friedman and Allegra Weingarten. Mama with Rockstar on the Summit FM.

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It is the Summit FM with music from Scars on 45, believe it or not. They're back. A duet version of the band now with just Danny and Amy. New song from Scars on 45.

called Silhouettes. And before that, young indie rock band Mama with their song Rockstar from 4 years ago. I'm Chad Miller out of here so that Brad Savage can jump in and take over the controls. He's got great music ahead for you throughout the rest of the afternoon for you here on the Summit FM. So be ready for that. He's got the 330 at 3:30 next hour as well with a half hour block of local tunes coming your way. Brad Savage up next, but as for myself, Chad Miller, leaving you with one of my favorite indie rock acts these days, Squirrel Flower, the project of Ella O'Connor Williams from Chicago. New record out now, getting lots of great reviews, called Say a Prayer to the Gods of Getting Going. Squirrel Flower going to be kicking off her tour for this album with a show at the Grog Shop in Cleveland Heights on September 23rd. Squirrel Flower and the new song, Cleveland, on the Summit FM.

0: Akron, Canton, Youngstown weather at the Summit.
1: Partly cloudy and temps around 80 today with some scattered showers. A low tonight of 60 and then Friday 77, mostly sunny. Saturday around 80 degrees. It'll be around 82 in Athens for the afternoon. A low of 63 tonight. 81 and sunny in Athens on Friday, and about 83 and up to near 85 by Saturday and Sunday. With your Summit FM forecast, I'm Brad Savage.
0: 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Now, let's venture in. Now entering the music room with Brad's lifelong collection of CDs, vinyl, 45s, even 8-track tapes. He really does have an entire room devoted to music, and the stacks of CDs overflow all over the house too. With personal selections from the vaults of Brad's music collection, this is Brad's Bin on the Summit.
1: Here at the Summit, our studios are in Akron at the Ellet, in the Ellet neighborhood. We are at the campus of the Ellet Community Learning Center, the new Ellet High School. And here at Ellet, it's back to school today. And my kids went back yesterday. A lot of schools started as early as last week. Back to school again. This is the Four Tops on Brad's Bin on the

Four Tops. It's back to school again. It was kind of a comeback record, or it was supposed to be a big comeback record for them in 81, 82 when that came out. The Four Tops from the Grease 2 soundtrack. All the kids are back to school in the Akron Public Schools area as of today. Back to school. I'm Brad Savage on the Summit. Ticket giveaway coming up for Bikini Kill at the Agora coming up September 17th. Right now, early Bob Seger.

It's Jim James on the Summit That Was Come Again, the frontman from My Morning Jacket. This is a solo record called Wowed Out. 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Music director Franz Welsermost presents the tradition of outdoor Viennese summer concerts with a program including Mozart's Celebratory Symphony No. 34 and excerpts from Richard Strauss's pastoral opera Daphne. That illustrates the commencement and the culmination of the golden age of Viennese music. For tickets and more information on the Blossom Music Festival season, ClevelandOrchestra.com. Ohio music now. Happy Chichester and the band Royal Crescent Mob. Happy is still doing stuff on the Columbus music scene regularly. Had an album last year, in fact. This one goes back to 1988. This is Happy at Home. This is Royal Crescent Mob on the Summit.

We remember the movie theater, Walden Books, and Higbee's at Rolling Acres Mall. We are Akron proud on the summit.

0: That's Cage the Elephant. It's Beaches in Tennessee on the Summit FM ticket giveaway minutes away. We're going to hand out tickets for the legendary Bikini Kill at the Cleveland Agora coming up on September 17th. And right now, the Summit Essential Album of the Day continues.
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0: It's a real classic of the mid-80s, Paul Simon's Graceland, 40th anniversary this week. The official release date of this album was August 25th, 1986. We're doing it track by track. It's such a significant cultural album. We'll hear all about it in Paul Simon's own words tonight at 7. We've got a Warner Brothers radio show deep dive into the Paul Simon album from 40 years ago. This was a promotional thing that Warner Brothers, his label, did for radio stations. The interview show with Paul Simon himself tonight at 7 on our 7 o'clock special. This interview is 40 years ago now. You got to tune it in tonight. This is Paul Simon from Graceland, and this is Crazy Love, Volume 2 on the Summit.

Your car. You loved everything about it. Its questionable handling. Its fake leather seats. A muffler that announced your arrival wherever you went. 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Weird. 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

0: That's the Jesus and Mary Jane on the Summit. That was Come On. I'm Brad Savage on the Summit. Our 330 Ohio spotlight is momentarily set to begin. However, first today, I'm going to hand out tickets for Bikini Kill at the Cleveland Agora on Thursday, September 17th. The legendary punk female riot girl group Bikini Kill, Cleveland Agora, September 17th, caller 6, will win now. 330-761-3099. 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
0: 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It's 330 at 330 with Glass Shadow. 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

0: That's Bethany Joy on the Summit. That's a recent one. Salt in the Wound, 330 at 330 on the Summit. 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Flaco Torres, this is Flamenco on the Summit.
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1: on The Summit.

That's the Labra Brothers on the Summit. They've got a big show coming up with Los Lobos out in Wadsworth. And they've got a new single premiering tomorrow. We'll play it tomorrow afternoon. Brand new song just being released by the Labra Brothers on the Summit and 330 at 3:30. Some Youngstown and Sharon, PA classic power pop now by Blue Ash. Oh, this is such a catchy song. So recently, Blue Ash came out with the Dinner at Mr. Billy's collection, unreleased material that was recorded back in the early 70s. Well, this is one that was known and got them some national notoriety. Youngstown and Sharon, Western PA's Blue Ash. Or if you're a local, you can call him Blash. Blash. This is Baby, I Just Want You on the Summit.

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Frequently in Charleston, West Virginia, plays frequently in Athens, Ohio, frequently in like Marietta and Parkersburg. Well, and actually had a gig up in Cleveland back in June. He's a traveling, hardworking regional artist. I think that song rocks. That was Fourth Avenue. That's Corduroy Brown on the Summit on 330 at 3:30. And here is Athens artist Caitlin Krause. This is Fool on the Summit.

0: That's Caitlin Krause, Athens, Ohio, Athens proud. That was Fool on the Summit. And speaking of Athens, Ohio, Megan B. will be our guest tomorrow on 330 at 3:30. Megan B. is performing Saturday at the Rialto in Akron. 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
1: Akron, Canton, Youngstown weather at The Summit.
0: Partly cloudy and temps around 80 today with some scattered showers. A low tonight of 60 and then Friday 77, mostly sunny. Saturday around 80 degrees. It'll be around 82 in Athens for the afternoon. A low of 63 tonight. 81 and sunny in Athens on Friday and by

0: 83 and up to near 85 by Saturday and Sunday. With your Summit FM forecast, I'm Brad Savage.
1: 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WAPS Akron Canton, WAPS HD1 Akron, and WKTL Struthers Youngstown. Playing music spanning decades and definitions. A wide, eclectic, inclusive mix of a little bit of everything. We just love music. Multiple eras and genres. And sometimes left field surprises. Found this one in the archives, and it hasn't been heard in a while. Welcome to Sorry Not Sorry on The Summit.
0: So earlier this summer, over the Memorial Day break, we went on a trip to Canada. We went to Windsor. It was so great. I love Canada. I love Canadian music and history and Canadian records and collecting. And I just think Canada is the greatest. And I think Rush is the greatest. And this is The Trees by Rush. It seems especially poignant today on The Summit.

That is The Trees by Rush. Rush is coming here. Rush has two shows at Rocket Arena in September, and they've even been playing 2112 like in its entirety, not every night, but like every other night. And I would have to go to both and be sure to see 2112 performed in its entirety. I just think Rush rules. It is The Summit. I'm Brad Savage. That was our Sorry Not Sorry throwback. And now the music continues with Noah Kahan on The Summit.

as role model on the summit. That's Mr. Tucker H. Pillsbury, a.k.a. 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That was High Hopes 3000 on the Summit FM. 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

You two on the Summit FM. That was Street of Dreams. That's a new single. You two is working towards a full length new album. And they had two surprise EPs earlier this year. 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For more information, for a list of upcoming events, mainstreetkent.org. This is The Revivalists. This one is from 2018. It's a previous record from The Revivalists called Take Good Care. 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

0: That's Tom Petty. That's from Full Moon Fever. It was Free Fallin' on the Summit. I'm Brad Savage. 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
0: It's the 40th anniversary of Graceland from Paul Simon. Graceland won the 1987 Album of the Year Grammy. It is ranked as number 81 on Rolling Stone magazine's 500 greatest albums of all time. The song Graceland was number 485 on the 500 greatest songs of all time, also from Rolling Stone. It's critically heralded. It is a great record. It is a marquee moment for a great artist. Tonight, hear the album preview as it sounded in 1986 with Paul Simon. Tonight, in his own words, the Warner Brothers radio show that I've got on vinyl from 1986. You got to hear it tonight on the 7 o'clock special, featuring an interview, a vintage interview with Paul Simon. This one's called That Was Your Mother on the Summit and Summit East.

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That's the latest by Death Cab for Cutie on the Summit. That one's called Stone Over Water. And we had That Was Your Mother, Paul Simon, off Graceland. Don't miss the Paul Simon 1986 interview and album preview. The interview show from Warner Brothers Records that they did for radio stations when the album came out. 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Music director Franz Welser-Most presents the tradition of outdoor Viennese summer concerts with a program that includes Mozart's Celebratory Symphony No. 34 and excerpts from Richard Strauss's pastoral opera Daphne. That illustrates the commencement and culmination of the golden age of Viennese music. For tickets and more information on the Blossom Music Festival season, ClevelandOrchestra.com. Here's Orville Peck, new music out September 18th, a whole new album. It'll be the fourth album from masked outlaw Orville Peck. This is Too Little Too Late on the Summit.

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0: A G chord, or a cool riff, or a melodic vocal can sound awesome being performed from any location. 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

character and a lot of vibe, a lot of groove to this Stones record. Foreign Tongues is the new record. 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

0: Akron, Canton, Youngstown weather at the Summit.
1: Partly cloudy and temps around 80 today with some scattered showers. A low tonight of 60 and then Friday 77, mostly sunny. Saturday around 80 degrees. It'll be around 82 in Athens for the afternoon. A low of 63 tonight.

0: 81 and sunny in Athens on Friday, and about 83 and up to near 85 by Saturday and Sunday. With your Summit FM forecast, I'm Brad Savage.
1: This is WAPS Akron Canton, WAPS HD1 Akron, and WKTL Struthers Youngstown. It's 5 p.m. Quitting time. And time for the quality rock ride home. Let's begin on the Summit.
0: All right. Well, today we will have Jack White and a UK throwback by the Sears. We got the Clash and Scars on 45 all on the way. This is the Pretenders on the Summit.

That's Brandon Flowers on the Summit FM. The solo album just came out last week, Thrasher. You just heard Plans on the Summit and the Pretenders with Message of Love. On the 5 o'clock ride home, the year 1990, the British sound. This is such a cool, funky song. This is by the Seers, and it is called Psych Out. This is another Summit flashback.

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never have nothing good to say.

That's Jack White on the Summit. That's Neighbors Blues. Red Hot Chili Peppers before that. Snow, Hey-O, from the Stadium Arcadium record. And Psych Out, the Sears. 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For tickets and schedule and information, cvsr.org. Friends of the Summit, Scars on 45. Well, Amy and Danny are going to be touring as a duo, doing private shows and house shows. Scars on 45 are a British group. It came out around 2010, 2012, back in that time frame, and had tremendous following on the Summit and here in Ohio. And they toured a ton. They went everywhere. They really built their following by doing all these great house shows. And they're doing it again. They have a new single that just came out. Well, this is Scars on 45. This is Heart on Fire. This is an older one. This isn't the newer one. This is an older one. This was a huge song and band for the Summit in the 2010s. Scars on 45 on the Summit FM.

Hi there, I'm Alan Cross, and I am the host of The Ongoing History of New Music. 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

The Clash on the Summit with Clash City Rockers. You have got to hear this Paul Simon radio show that's coming up at 7. We've been spotlighting Graceland for the 40th anniversary for Summit Essentials. Well, Warner Brothers Music, Warner Brothers, the record label, put out this interview with Paul Simon to radio in 1986, 40 years ago. And it's an interview with Paul Simon. They're talking about the new album. You got to hear it. And the perspective from right when that record was coming out. That's tonight at 7 here on the Summit FM. This is Jesse Wells. Won't you come out tonight on the Summit?

0: That's Steve Lacy on the Summit, and that is, oh yeah, Steve Lacy also on the new Spider-Man Brand New Day movie. It's from his album called Oh Yeah, which came out just a few, like a month or two ago. A hot record, a huge streaming record. 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
0: 40th anniversary, a huge record, a landmark album of 1986, a Grammy winner, best album of the year. Paul Simon, the album Graceland. This is the final song on the regular version of the album. This is All Around the World, or The Myth of Fingerprints. 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

Sledgehammer, Peter Gabriel on the Summit, and Paul Simon, All Around the World, or The Myth of Fingerprints. Now, join us at 7 for Paul Simon with music from the album Graceland. It's the Paul Simon interview show produced in 1986 by Warner Brothers Music Show, by his record label. 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And so you get the perspective on that Graceland album right as it was being released, and then eventually it won Album of the Year Grammy and all sorts of fanfare. This is the 40th anniversary of Paul Simon's Graceland this week. So listen for that here tonight at 7 on The Summit. I'm Brad Savage with the Black Keys.

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Weezer on the Summit. We might as well be strangers. Weezer featuring Wednesday on that song. I'm Brad Savage. New Music Now, a Canadian collective, a Canadian group, a Canadian super project called Broken Social Scene. This is their first release in 10 years. Only the Good I Keep on

0: Akron, Canton, Youngstown weather at the Summit.
1: Partly cloudy and temps around 80 today with some scattered showers. A low tonight of 60 and then Friday 77, mostly sunny. Saturday around 80 degrees. It'll be around 82 in Athens for the afternoon. A low of 63 tonight. 81 and sunny in Athens on Friday, and about 83 and up to near 85 by Saturday and Sunday. With your Summit FM forecast, I'm Brad Savage.
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Tame Impala on the Summit. That was Loser, which is on the previous Tame Impala album, Deadbeat, but it's getting a whole new bunch of excitement featured in Spider-Man Brand New Day. We also had Beck right before that, and from Canada, the collective known as Broken Social Scene, Only the Good I Keep. 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

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Hendrix, Fire, and Ryan Beatty with a selection called Secret Language. 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
1: You know, people are kind of hooked on what they love and their old music, but I want to hear all the new stuff. 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
1: I think the vibe is totally community, the connection between all the people. 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I got a Vindies t-shirt on too. You can strike up a conversation. Next thing you know, it's about the Summit. Next thing you know, it's about another band. And, you know, you can really get to know people, get to be friends with people at these events.
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1: I think it's important to be a member because I would be heartbroken if the station disappeared, and I'm sure a lot of others would also. 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I just became a Red Guitar Club member, which the emails are even more involved. I haven't even been able to go to everything I'm invited to. 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

It's the Ramones on the Summit. Let's Dance, originally a 60s tune by Chris Montez. This is the Summit FM. A special Paul Simon thing is coming up at 7. We've been spotlighting the Graceland album for its 40th anniversary this week. Well, tonight at 7, a Paul Simon interview show that Warner Brothers Music did. His label put this thing together in 1986. It's a vinyl limited edition that they sent out to radio in 86. And it's an interview with Paul Simon, and I think they play 11 songs off the Graceland album. So it's neat to hear it from that 40 years ago perspective and what they thought the album was going to mean and what they thought, you know, going into the promotional cycle when that album was just coming out. You got to hear this tonight at 7 on the Summit. Acronauts 330 Music. Here's Euphoria by Acronauts on the Summit.

the station that Simon Perkins would have listened to had radio existed and had we been on the air in 1825. The Ohio Music Experience is on the summit.

Olivia Dean on the Summit. So easy to fall in love. Acronauts before that with Euphoria. 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Paul Simon's 1986 Graceland radio special coming up at 7 o'clock. It's the 40th anniversary of the Graceland album. So we've been spotlighting that for Summit Essentials today. Now, we're going to play a different one now. We've already played song by song, one per hour. We've done the entire Graceland album. So here's a bonus track, and it is a Brad Savage favorite. It is just a personal favorite of mine when Paul Simon came out with Surprise in 2006. Outrageous on the Summit.

The Church Under the Milky Way, Paul Simon, Outrageous, on the Summit at 7 o'clock, the Paul Simon interview show from 1986. It's really great to hear this and hear this vintage interview with Paul Simon. Don't miss it tonight on the 7 o'clock special. Here's 9-inch Nails from Tron Ares soundtrack last year. And this picked up a couple Grammy Awards, too. As Alive As You Need Me.

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It is somber on the summit. Back to Friends. Somber on the summit. Nine Inch Nails. Before that, As Alive as You Need Me to Be. Well, coming up, Paul Simon with the interview show about the Graceland album. It's the 40th anniversary of Paul Simon's Graceland this week. So that's on the 7 o'clock special, just a few minutes away. The latest now by Muse. Muse has a new record called The Wow Signal. This is Be With You on the Summit.

0: Akron, Canton, Youngstown weather at the Summit.
1: For tonight, some scattered showers possible late night. A low of 58 and then 77 on Friday. Partly sunny and 80 on Saturday, about 85 and partly sunny on Sunday. In Athens tonight, a low of 62. We'll see about 81 tomorrow. About 83 and sunny on Saturday, and Sunday about 86 and mostly sunny. With your Summit FM forecast, I'm Brad Savage.
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1: All right, this is Paul Simon in a 1986 interview for his record label, Warner Brothers Music. The Paul Simon interview show, off vinyl even. This is the 40th anniversary this week of the Graceland album, so it's neat to hear it from this perspective going into the release of what became a defining album of that mid to late 80s era. So here we go. 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
4: Warner Brothers Records invites you to turn it up, sit back, and enjoy a full hour of new music from Paul Simon's new album, Graceland. There's 11 new

tunes here, including the current hit single, You Can Call Me Al, and some talk from Paul about his trip to South Africa to record with some tribal groups and the subsequent result, this fine new album. Let's kick everything off with the first track, First Side. It's called The Boy in the Bubble. Here's Paul Simon.

In the summer of 1984, a friend of mine gave me a tape that she was listening to, a musician friend of mine. It was called Gumboots Accordion Jive Hits, Volume 2. It was just instrumental tape, accordion, guitar, bass, and drums. It sounded like mid-50s rock and roll, very simple, three-chord music, really. That became my favorite tape for the summer. So I began to sing melodies over the tracks because they sounded just like backing tracks. And then I decided that I should try and find out who made this record and see if maybe I could record with them. We traced it down to Gallo Records, which is a record company in South Africa. There's a record producer in Johannesburg named Hilton Rosenthal, who produced a group called Juluka, which was a very well-known group in South Africa because it was the first integrated group. And he sent me about 15 or 20 albums. And it turned out that this music was Mbakanga, or Township Jive. And it's essentially Zulu music, and it was often heard in the townships, you know, in the urban areas. When I was there, I met a lot of musicians. They were mostly Soweto guys. And it turned out the rhythm section that I liked most came from a group called Stimela, which means train. Graceland is a track that I recorded with Stimela. I don't really know why that song is called Graceland. The song has nothing to do with Elvis Presley, and it has nothing to do with Graceland, really. But here I was writing a song about a father and son on a trip to Graceland. That song took the longest. In fact, that was the key song of the album, because once I had that song, I felt very free with the rest of the album. That song was the emotional key to the album for me, and that's why the album is called Graceland.

When I had finished the song, my brother said to me, "The Everly Brothers would be great on that." And I said, "Yeah, of course, it really fits." And the Everly Brothers were why I started to record. I mean, they were why I started to get into rock and roll anyway. So I thought, that'll be a thrill for me. Then I was at the Rock and Roll Hall of Fame, and the Everly Brothers were being inducted into the Rock and Roll Hall of Fame. And we said hello, and I said, "I have this song that I think you might like." So I sent them a cassette, and that's how the Everly Brothers sort of came about. It was kind of a Southern link, not only to the Southern music, but also to my past. And the song had a lot to do with reflections about your life and your past. So there was a logical connection. One of the interesting things about African music is the degree to which our popular music has its roots all the way back in Africa, certainly blues and gospel. But we don't really know how much our culture has influenced African popular music today. There is an exchange of information, obviously. I mean, the worlds are not isolated, although we don't hear their music. They hear our music. So there is some influence, I guess, of the American onto the African. So it really wasn't difficult to relate to this music. I've always listened to music from other countries. I went to Jamaica in 1971 to record in Kingston with a band that is mostly the Toots and the Maytals and El Condo Pasa, that was Peruvian. I learned quite a while ago that if you want to record in that idiom, that you really can't imitate it. You can't take musicians from one culture and ask them to play the music from another culture and think that they're going to get it really right in nuance. So if I wanted to go and write and integrate what I was thinking with a culture that was not American, I had to go to that culture. So I went to South Africa.

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1: 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Great interview right as Graceland was first being released some 40 years ago this week on the Summit FM. And a big thanks to our friend, Summit contributor Todd Richards, who had this in his vinyl vault archives and has loaned it to me for airplay tonight. 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
0: We're back with more music and conversation from Paul Simon and his new album, Graceland. Here's Paul.
2: I didn't know whether you were allowed to go to South Africa. I didn't know what restrictions there would be. There's a lot of paperwork, but no restriction. I don't think there had been very many people coming to South Africa to record. There had been a few. Malcolm McLaren had recorded one track there. There were some French artists that had gone, but nobody had really gone to record in the broad spectrum of the music, as far as I knew. And when I went there, that was confirmed. The black leadership within the musical community voted as to whether they wanted me to come. They thought it would be good for their music to have a well-known recording artist come in and, in effect, turn a spotlight on these different musical forms. Now, I didn't know what to expect either, and I was going there really just on how much I loved the music from a record. I didn't really know the people, and I didn't really know the conditions, recording conditions, and all I know of the politics was what we all know, what we read, what we see on television. But when I went there, South Africa was not as much in the news as it is now, because this is the end of 1984, beginning of 1985. And I was in contact with their record companies and their managers, and we had set up these recording dates. There was a group called Tawe Matsecha that played Sotho style and rhythm and sang in that language. There was a Shangaan group called General Sharinda, M.D. Sharinda and the Gaza Sisters. And this Gumboots record was recorded by a group called the Boyoyo Boys. I've been told that gumboots just refers to the work boots, heavy work boots that have those kind of soles on them that construction workers or railroad workers would wear. They're called gumboots, workers' boots. And this music was street music, working man's music.

I was there for almost 3 weeks. The sessions were very enjoyable. They were tough because this was the beginning of the idea, and also some of the people didn't speak any English. I mean, Tao Matsekha and General Sharinda, they came from far away from Johannesburg. They were like country people. And they didn't know who I was or know my music. So they didn't really understand what I was doing. And I, of course, couldn't explain it to them because I wasn't so sure myself what I was doing. And in either case, I had to explain it through an interpreter. The more traditional groups knew how to play like little riffs. They could make up a riff and play it. But if I said, can't you take this now? Through a translator, because they didn't speak English. And I didn't speak Sutu, or very poorly. Describing things in terms of chords, even. They didn't understand their music in terms of a chord. They knew what they were playing, but he didn't know if he was playing a D chord or a G chord. They had another way of thinking. The other groups, the Soweto guys, Stimela, they knew who I was, and they knew my music, and they had more recording technique. I could actually create with the band in the studio. It was more like being in a recording studio with session musicians. It was similar to my recording experiences in the bulk of my career. Whereas these other groups that had come from far away, that was totally different than anything I'd ever done. I was getting a wide enough variety to be able to distinguish styles. And I had also heard a group called Ladysmith Black Mambazo.

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1: And tonight, it's Paul Simon, a vinyl interview show that Warner Brothers Records released in 1986. So here we go. The Paul Simon interview show for Graceland continues on the Summit.
0: And now, back to part two of our hour-long special with Paul Simon. Let's start off this portion with Paul's first single from the Graceland album, You Can Call Me Al.

The duet with Linda Ronstadt was called Under African Skies. The first part is really about Joseph Shabalala, the lead singer with Ladysmith Black Mambazo. But the middle section was about Linda's childhood growing up in Tucson. That wasn't a logical connection, but it had some kind of emotional validity. I wanted to write the lyrics about her life so that she would be able to really get into the song and feel that she wasn't just singing as a duet, that the duet was really me singing harmony with her.

It's not a South African record because I'm not South African. I'm also not a political writer. I don't write about political issues directly because that's not my skill. I'm more naturally inclined to write about people, relationships, introspection, but not overtly political. It's covertly political. When I was recording, I just became an avid Ladysmith Black Mambazo fan. They're a very famous group in South Africa, probably the most popular group there. They're a church group. They come from the town of Ladysmith, which is near Durban on the Indian Ocean. And I was introduced to Joseph Shabalala, the composer and the lead singer. But it took me a long time before I actually could get up the nerve to ask if he would be willing to record, because it's an a cappella group. There's no instruments. So I listened to their records a lot, and I began to construct a song. This was one of the times when I really wanted to come close to a political song. So I made up the homeless section, and I made a demo of it. I did my best Ladysmith Black Mambazo impression and sent this tape to them with a note saying, you can change any lyrics you want, and you can or change the melody or the harmonies if you want, or write an additional lyric in Zulu. And in fact, anything that makes you comfortable will be all right. And we scheduled the sessions for October of 85 in Abbey Road Studios in London. And when I got there, they had continued the story that I had started out with my lyric. They had continued it in Zulu. And then we wrote another little part in English together. We picked one of the endings that they did on an album. And that's how we ended it. This was the first day. The second day they came in and they said they had worked on an introduction. The melody was a traditional Zulu wedding song, but they had changed the words around to fit in with what I was writing about homeless. And that became the introduction that you hear on the record. So the song began this way and sort of moved backwards and forwards at the same time and grew into a full-length song that was really just a total collaboration of his writing and mine.

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0: 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We'll start out with a track from his new Graceland album called Crazy Love Volume 2.

the most unusual instrument in the African dates was the accordion, which is not an instrument that you associate with pop music, really. And when I came back, I immediately went to listen to my Clifton Chenier records, Zydeco music. There was a certain similarity, even though it was a different culture. I mean, Cajun Louisiana is different from South Africa, and East L.A. Chicano music is different from Louisiana. But there was something about them that all connected up. It was outside of the mainstream of pop music. And I've always enjoyed being outside of the mainstream. I've always found it a much more interesting place.

0: You've been listening to a full hour of music and conversation with Paul Simon, featuring 11 new songs from his most recent solo album called Graceland, from Warner Brothers Records, cassettes, and CDs. This music show is copyrighted 1986 by Warner Brothers Records, and no portion of it may be copied, reproduced, or transcribed without the written consent of Warner Brothers Records. Thanks for listening. Good night.
1: I think that is so cool. That's a 1986 double LP vinyl interview show, promo only, that Warner Brothers released for radio when Graceland was coming out 40 years ago, 40th anniversary on Paul Simon Graceland. That interview show, I would acknowledge the host, but it's not in the credits in the show. It's not on the sleeve. It's the host's name is nowhere to be found. I guess it wasn't about the host. It was about the interview with Paul Simon and the music from that brand new album at the time. But that is way cool. Thanks again to Summit contributor Todd Richards for giving us that for broadcast here tonight. It's in his personal vinyl collection. And we decided that would be fun to play as we spotlight Paul Simon Graceland all day today. Summit Essentials. Up next, life and lyrics on the Summit.
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1: 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A low of 58 and then 77 on